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It's in my high, I'm a ning, I'm a ning, I'm a ning. My second. It was allowed when I can. Need to go, need some my bank. I'm a ning, I'm a ning, I'm a ning.

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0: You looking good, man. Sexy.
1: You know, baby.
0: Lay back, relax, girl. Tonight will be a night that you'll never forget. Tonight will be.

0: 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I'm deeper than the animal in you. Plus I'm deeper than the feeling in you. That's your girl, tell me if you like the way. Anyway, I like the way. And I can't go deeper, deeper till you reach the.
1: You okay? You think they're feeling us?
0: I feel them.
1: You think they're feeling us?
2: Yeah, man.
0: Tell me, girl.
1: Cause if they don't,
0: you feel me.
1: We can take it deeper, right?
2: You have to.
1: We have to, right?
2: Let's go.
1: Here we go.

0: Give me the love, give me the love.
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0: because we love you.

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1: Hello, Evans.
0: On gas, would you? Oh my God, in my class, it's in vain, on gas, some gas, on gas.
1: Hello, Evans.

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1: Yo guys, what's up? Romo here, and welcome to a new Soundwaves Lifestyle from beautiful, beautiful Masai Mara National Park in Kenya. And thank you so much for Simba Oryx Nature Camp for making this possible, and also thanks to you guys for listening to my music and following me on my socials. And otherwise, hope you enjoy the set. Let's go.

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Hope you enjoyed the set. Thank you so much once again to Simba Oryx Nature Camp making all of this possible. And this next one is my new single, Next to You. Hope you enjoy. Let's go!

So exactly 1 year ago, I was gonna play here in Miami at Leap, and I was preparing my set. I got this a cappella online, and I made a little remix just for me to play. And that record, wow! 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

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But I didn't want to stay still. So together with my friend Morten, we're starting this new sound called Future Rave. Come on stage. 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

Miami, if you're having a good time, make some noise! Hey, listen. You know, my entire life, I dedicated it to music since I was 14 years old. I've been a DJ and I never stopped. And I will never stop until you want me. And I'm always trying to do something new. Like we did Future Rave together with Morten, and I'm putting on my heart, this shit is not for the radio, for the pop, or to make music. It's just for the party people like you, like me, like us, you know? And also, I'm always trying to bring everyone together. I love it because I see all those different flags. And we need some love in this fucking world, you know? We don't need wars, we need love. And I love bringing cultures together. So I started this brand new sound, you never heard it. I called it Street House. And I released my first remix in that vibe on that huge record, Super Gremlin. You know, Kodak Black is here with us tonight. And we're gonna perform this record for you for the very first time. Bro! You ready for this? This is all cultures coming together.

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2: Bro.
1: Hey, when I count to three, say fuck you! 1, 2, 3!
0: Man, thank you so much. This is about love. This is about music. And we are one.